0: It was a little
1: I don't
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1: Know how you put up
0: 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Of trauma. 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
1: 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Lots of
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1: You know, I was wondering, you know, if you could keep on, because the force, it's got a lot of power, and it makes me feel like it makes me feel like

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Plucked her eyebrows on the way, shaved her legs, and then he was a she. She says, "Hey babe, take a walk on the wild side."

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A hustle here and a hustle there. New York City is the place where they said, hey, babe, take a walk on the

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1: Sheesh. Girl, I'm about to have

Right now you are sleeping, and soon you'll be dead. Oh, I leave quite an impression, 5 feet to be exact.

0: was a little clingy.
1: Lots of trauma. Lots of
0: very
1: trauma.
0: Insecure.
1: Very insecure.
2: You kill me. 22 timer i døgnet, 7 dager i uka, her på FM 101,1. Dette er Radio Riks.